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0: 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God bless you. North Carolina, how y'all doing? 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

It's your boy Paul Porter. You know the Two Wings Mans of Paul Porter and the Christian Ears. 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
1: Now I want you to put your hands together on this one. 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

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Hallelujah.

0: 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Y'all want some more of that? Are y'all sure y'all want some more of that?
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1: 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It's getting gooder and gooder and gooder. I love the old-timey gospel singer, especially when they're featuring Lee Williams and Paul Beasley. I just really enjoy the fact that we have a station here in Charlotte that I can recall.
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And I would just like to leave those hymns with you today because they are so important. They mean so much to all of us and mankind.

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0: everyone out there in Radio Land. This is Henry Good News Jones from Lancaster, South Carolina. So happy to hear from the G-Man radio station. Always listening. I just don't say anything, but I definitely be listening.
1: Come on, you
0: don't
1: understand. Come on, you understand. Come on, everybody, come on. You can just clap your hands like this.

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1: Complete surrender. 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
1: This is the generation of them that will seek your face. And Father, we didn't come tonight for flesh to get any glory, but we came tonight from you, God, to magnify the name of our Father. So, Father, tonight we don't extend to you our hand, but we extend to you our lives to

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Lion of Judah, roar in this place. Lion of Judah, roar in this place. By your power and your might, we receive you tonight, Father. This is an atmosphere where your sons and your daughters come tonight to receive from you. Let the power of God begin to fill this room. Come on and let a desperate cry be released. Father, we're hungry tonight. We're desperate tonight. Oh, God. Send your rain tonight. Send your rain tonight. Come on, do I have any worshipers in the building tonight?

Oh God. Oh God. Father, this atmosphere has been prepared for you to come and wreck us tonight. Wreck us tonight. We didn't come to watch a show tonight, but we came to lay before the presence of the living God. Our God is not dead, but tonight I declare that he's alive in this place. He's alive in this place, and he's moving by his power and by his might. Do your work in us tonight, Father. Do your work in me tonight, Father. Strip us in your presence, Father. Strip us in your presence, Father, that we may look just like you. We surrender. Have your way, Almighty God. Is there anybody in the room that just wants him to have his way? I just want you to have your way. I came in here with some stuff on me tonight, but I want you to have your way in me.

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But then I start thinking about

0: 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We would love to see you there. It's Vicky.
1: I go if I have to

It's your boy Paul Porter. You know the two wings man's of Paul Porter and the Christian Ears. 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You keep it live.

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America is that supernatural gift that only God can give. 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
3: 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This is Henry Good News Jones from Lancaster, South Carolina. So happy to hear from the G-Man radio station. And I just don't say anything, but I definitely be listening. God bless.
4: 487 Common Meter. I heard the voice of Jesus say, come unto me and rest. 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Hymn number 487, Common Meter. I heard a voice of Jesus say, come on to me and rest.

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2: Carolinas, get ready. Charlotte, North Carolina and surrounding areas, get ready for the big 18th anniversary celebration for the legacy of the legendary Robert Ross and the Charlotte Ants. It's going on right here in the Queen City on October the 10th, 2026 at New Shallow Baptist Church.

0: Disciples, Reverend Cletus Jones and the Golden Heirs will be there. The Dixon Sisters will be there. Ray and the Gospel Keys will be there. The Price Sisters gonna be there. The Joy Lights will be there. Don't drag your feet and don't stop to eat. Food will be sold. For tickets, contact Veronica Rivers, 704-240-7156. Lena Thames, 704-890-4401. Alberta Ross, 704-968-1763. Brandon Ross, 704-493-9762. Look to see you there.
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Just reveal your glory. 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Forget about everything, the recording. Just begin to seek his face just for a moment.

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It's just another word they heard. 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It's all based on how we feel. I overheard two people speak.

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And I'm from the Love Legacy team. We would love to see you there. It's getting glittering.

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I have all of these responsibilities, all of this going on, and it seems like I'm doing everything I can for you, and everything is just going opposite. Anybody ever been there where it seems like you were doing all you knew to do, and still you took two steps forward and you took five steps back, and you're saying, God, what in the world is going on? And I was sitting in my kitchen, and I didn't understand it, and then these words came. I said,

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I can never repay you, Lord. I can never repay you, Lord. I can never repay you, Lord.

0: Is that all right? Are we doing all right?
1: Yes, ooh-wee, another blessing. You want another blessing? I suggest that you go see Miss Christina Nelson. She's the general manager at Best Way, located at 6227 South Boulevard here in the city of Charlotte, North Carolina. Are you in the need of furniture, appliances, electronics, computers? 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

song remind me of a story where a young man had gotten in trouble, been tried and found guilty, sentenced to hang by his neck until he was dead. But in this country, they had a custom. They had a bell, and that bell must ring before they could take a man's life. And the old lady knew that. So the night before her son was going to be executed, she got up, went out, climbed up, and made her way up in that bell. Early the next morning, they brought her son out, stood him on the raft, tied his hands behind his back, put the rope around his neck. Officer looked at the soldier and told him to ring the bell. Soldier pulled, but the bell wouldn't ring. Told him again, said ring the bell. Again that soldier pulled, but the bell wouldn't ring. Soldier told the officer, I believe something must be wrong.

that bell wouldn't ring. Then the officer told him, said, well, untie his hand. Take that rope from around his neck. We've got to let him go free. When the old lady heard that, she forgot all about where she was. She just turned loose her hold. Fell to the ground. Her son walked over and said, Mama, Mama, Mama, you didn't have to do that.

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1: Carolinas, get ready. 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It's going on right here in the Queen City on October the 10th, 2026 at New Shallow Baptist Church, 26

Disciples, Reverend Cletus Jones and the Golden Heirs will be there. The Dixon Sisters will be there. Ray and the Gospel Keys will be there. The Price Sisters going to be there. The Joy Lights will be there. Don't drag your feet and don't stop to eat. Food will be sold. For tickets, contact Ronica Rivers, 704-240-7156. Lena Thames, 704-890-4401. Alberta Ross, 704-968-1763. Brandon Ross, 704-493-9762. 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
1: I'm ready.
0: Be ready tonight, y'all. 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
1: Be ready.
0: Woo! 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
1: I'm ready.
0: A few days ago in a dream, I could hear my mama talking to me. And I woke up, Evan and I, it kind of frightened
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0: And I went back to sleep. And she came to me again in that same dream.
1: Woo!
0: Brother Bobby heard it. And I could hear, I couldn't see her face, but I could hear her talking in her. And I could see her in a shadow holding a baby. I didn't understand what it meant here, y'all. It'd been bothering me. 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She said, son, will you be ready?
1: Will you

God so loved the world that he gave his only son. 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It's the sound of love.

0: What's up, everybody? It's your boy, Paul Porter. You know the Two Wings Mans of Paul Porter and the Christian Ears. Listen, when I'm listening to gospel music, I listen to WGUY.live with my friends sharing for the best in gospel music. You keep it locked. I don't want you to miss nothing. I'm Paul Porter.
1: Thank you, Lord. Thank you, Lord.

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surrenderings tonight. Come on, I won't feed it to you. 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
1: Thank you so much. 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

0: Somebody give God some praise in the house. 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
1: Lord, I just want to thank you for this opportunity to be able to share with the world, to let them know that I can't live, I can't breathe, neither can I move without you.

thank you for saving just a wretch like me, God. 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
3: 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It's getting good ahead.

remember right around the year 2012, I would go out and I would minister. Chandler was just talking about it. I would minister to people and I would watch them be healed, set free, and delivered. And I would go home for days in the dark, under the covers with the curtains closed. I was plagued by depression and rejection. And the main thing the enemy would try to tell me is that I was alone. He would say, yeah, you do all of that. And if you were to die today, they would find another Tasha. Let me tell you something. This is the testimony. I remember being in that dark room. I remember the curtains closed. It was so dark that my roommate, who was my cousin at the time, she came and she told me, Tasha, I can't take it. I got to move out. She left and went to one of our family members' house. Dark place. I was in that dark room crying in my bed. And the Lord came to me. He said, Tasha, get up and wash your face. Because I'm never alone, no. I got up. He said, for one thing, he said, you've been calling it the wrong thing. You're walking around saying you're depressed. This is rejection. Depression is a branch off of the root of rejection. So you've been cutting off branches, but tonight we're going to get to the root. He said, this is what I want you to say every single day. I want you to look yourself in the mirror and you say, I curse the spirit of rejection. And I receive the spirit of adoption. And every single day I walked out my deliverance.

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1: Amen.
0: I miss being here.
1: Yes, we do. We do.
0: I'd like to thank you for getting us here safely.
1: Yes, Lord.
0: I'd like to thank you for giving me the strength to open my eyes and see my angel again.
1: Yes, Lord.
0: I'd like to thank
1: Hallelujah.
0: You for everything that you do for us.
1: Thank you, Lord Jesus.
0: I pray that y'all enjoy this sermon that she's about to bring about
1: Hallelujah.
0: To y'all.
1: Hallelujah.
0: I pray that everything goes good this afternoon.
1: Yes, Lord. Yes, Lord.
0: In Jesus' name I pray. Amen.
1: Amen. Amen.
0: We're coming from Proverbs 11:13. A gossip betrays a confidence, but a trustworthy person keeps a secret.
1: My God, say that again.
0: A gossip betrays a confidence.
1: Uh-huh.
0: A trustworthy person keeps a secret.
1: My God, did y'all hear that? And tonight we are going to be speaking on, are you a peacemaker or a peace breaker? Are you a peacemaker or a peace breaker? And we're going to talk about the sin of gossip tonight, which we all are part, we all are guilty, even me. We all are guilty, but we're going to talk about that tonight. God laid it on my heart. So we cannot resist the temptation to spread a good story, whether it is true or not. Do you know where it all began? Do these words sound familiar? Did God really say, did he really tell Adam and Eve that they couldn't eat from that garden? Did he really tell them that? Yeah, he did. I believe it because it's in the Bible. I believe the story that God really told them not to eat from that tree. The Bible tells us that the tongue is fire. My God. It can set an entire forest ablaze. It's dangerous and destructive. Its power is far greater than its size. Oh, my God. It's like a tiny rudder that can guide a huge ship. It's like a small bridle that controls the movement of a large horse. Never, hallelujah, underestimate the power of this powerful body part. Never underestimate the power of this particular body part. Hallelujah. Hallelujah. There is truth to the saying, if you can't say something nice about or good about somebody, don't say nothing at all.
0: Amen. Amen.
1: Perhaps we as Christians should take that saying a step further. If we can't say something good, something that reflects a Christ-like attitude and reflects a love of Christ to us, then we shouldn't say nothing at all. Hallelujah. Hallelujah. The sin of gossip. The sin of gossip. That's what we are talking about tonight. It is a sin. A Christian does not talk about private affairs of other people. I'm talking about Christians now. We don't talk down on other people. If we say we love the Lord, if we say we love the Lord, we don't get with people that gossip and talk about our brothers and our sisters. We don't do that. When people come to us, and y'all know I'm speaking to them, I'm preaching to me too, because I'm guilty of it too. When people come to us and want to talk about our brothers or our sisters, we supposed to say, look.

0: let's pray. Let's pray for them. And when we reach that point, because we love to hear gossip, we love to hear stuff about people, we love it, we love it. And that's why we want to hear. And when we'll tell them, look, I ain't going to tell nobody. Our cloud won't tell nobody. Soon you leave that person, they on the phone with another person telling you. Hallelujah. You and I don't take the sin of gossip as serious as we ought to. We would if we understood it better. We really would. We would know that God is not about this gossip about people and their downfalls. Because we all done sinned and come short of the glory of God. And just because your sin might be a little worse than mine, there ain't no hell. It ain't no extra hot hell. It ain't no warm hell. All hell is the same. Hallelujah. Hallelujah. It's not a small sin to God. What is gossip? Idle talk, a rumor about the personal affairs of others. I think most of us know what we're talking about. Talk about a person, true or not, showing them in less than a positive light. And some of us have friends, some people we can trust. And I ain't saying it's right, but there's some people we can tell anything to, and you ain't got to worry about hearing it nowhere else, because they going to keep it to themselves. They are some, and when you find a friend like that, you better hold on to them. Because a lot of time, you can say something and not mean it, but when it get back to the person that you said it about, it's told in totally different ways. But if you got a friend that you can talk to, and I don't call that gossip. I call that gossip is when you get out here and you're downrating people, lying about them, telling stuff about them that's not true or it may be true. There are times, of course, when truth about others, however harsh, sometimes it has to be shared with people that make a difference. Those times are few and far between. We should always exercise great care in talking to someone else about a person who is not present. We gotta be very careful. When you're in a conversation about somebody and that person is not there to defend themselves. The Bible says it's a sin. It's not godly. Here is the key for getting a handle on gossip. Gossip is information about another person, true or not, showing them in a less light than they are. Hebrew word for slander means bad report. It's what Joseph did to his brother. Gossip. Hallelujah. See, people who talk about false gods are involved in idle gossip. See, I've been praying and I've been fasting. We fast away from meat, no meat for almost 3 weeks, nothing but vegetables. And during that time I was praying about unity and building close relationships and for us to be more loving to each other. And in that process, I felt that God was speaking to me about doing this sermon on gossip. In the development of this sermon, I found that a lot of things can be classified as unhealthy speech. Do you hear me? Unhealthy speech. And that have been guilty of that kind of speech. I truly have. I want you to know that I'm not addressing any person. I ain't talking about nobody here or any conduct of any person in the church with this sermon. My prayer and hope is that our church grow more personal and intimate, and that the biggest barrier to that group and the major tool of our enemy will be tongues, will be the tongues of the members, tongues of the family. Jesus, especially family. Family, we got to do better. We got to stop talking about one another. We got to try to get it together in these last and evil days. Stop separating the family. Stop thinking we better than you got this group here, you got that group there, you got that group there. You got one group say, well, I don't deal with that group, and all of you cousin, first cousin, sister, kid, brother, kid, everybody family. But we speaking against each other. In Romans 1:29-32, the Apostle Paul feared the power of gossip to destroy the church. And he didn't hesitate to list gossip along God haters, murderers, and others. What Paul was trying to say, a sin is a sin. If you gossip, it's a sin. If you murder, God haters, fornicate, whatever it is, gossip is in there as a sin. My God. In fact, gossip is condemned from the earliest part of the Old Testament all the way down to the last pages of the New Testament. And in spite of this condemnation of this action, it tends to be a problem in many churches, and it's among the Christians. Because I tell you, these people out here in the street, they'll tell you what they got to say about you. And if they don't like you, they ain't going to be all up in your face like they like you. And if they got something to say, they'll tell you too.
1: Yes, they will.
0: Amen. The people in the street, they don't care nothing about

nobody perfect. We all fall short of the glory of God. We all done wrong in this, by God's grace and his mercy that he has kept us. Hallelujah. Why? Why is it so in with the Christians, the people that say they love the Lord? Why is this such a problem? The problem seems to crop up whenever folk get together for any reason. But most especially when the relationships grow closer and more intimate. It seems that these provides a fertile ground for discussion of those who ain't present. When you get in them little cliques in the church and you get close, and you get close, and you get close, and that's when you get comfortable enough to get up in there and start gossiping about folks. It seems that these provides a fertile ground for the people who not even there. Add to that the good intention excuse of a Christian concern, and you have the potential to kill the atmosphere of trust in a group and hurt somebody deeply. My God, how many of y'all know church hurt is something? Church hurt. But you can get through it. You got to realize is that when you come before God, you coming for you. When you come before God, you can't tell him, I ain't go to church because them folk in the church did me wrong. Them folk in the church hurt my feelings. I got hurt in the church. Then you need to keep going to church and take it up with God. Pray about it. And let God do the changing. You can't get mad. If you're going to leave right. Go to your pastor. Talk to him and tell him that it's time for you to go. But make sure that it's God that's telling you to do that and not the devil. It is vital that we unite around what God's word say about our conduct and speech and bring our lives in compliance with God's will and plan is for his people. So this afternoon, we will try to discover what gossip is, I already told you, and how it grows and it becomes dangerous. And how to stop it from spreading like a cancer in your body. Excuse me, y'all. That wasn't good. What is gossip? Got another definition. Gossip involves simply talking about someone who is not present at the time. See, I'm just one like this. I don't get no happiness out of gossip about nobody. I don't do it. I just can't do it. I just don't get no happiness about it. If it's something good and I share, but at these itchy ears, if they say something, I know I want to hear what it is. These itchy ears are wanting us to hear. But the thing about it is we got to keep it. We can't go out here spreading it. We can't go out here talking about the people and telling what you heard. See, if you really who you say you are, people ain't going to bring you no gossip. Not too fast. They not going to come up to you and they not going to call you and say, look, girl, so and so this. They not going to do that. Not too quick. Because they know you not about that. While our good intentions can be taking a positive way, talking in a positive way about somebody, it remains inappropriate to speak about someone in their absence. It simply should be avoided. If somebody come to you and tell you I said something, let me be there. Or if I come and tell you somebody said something about you, the person I'm talking, they need to be there. That's God's way. That's not our way. But that's God's way. Come on, somebody.

don't always intend to be mean spirit, and we don't. When we speak about somebody else, I got to admit that they some people you may hear talk or say something about somebody, but they don't mean no harm. They're not, we can call it gossip, but a lot of it is not that they are trying to hurt somebody, but they may have just something to say. But it don't mean that they mean spirit or they mean that person any harm. In fact, oftentimes we are simply trying to pass on valuable information that can be useful to help someone else. But gossip is not only about motive. It's about unintended consequences. If a person is hurt, or if another person's opinion is influenced by our words about somebody else, we have gossip. We have shared or spoken without love. If somebody come to you and tell you, I said something about you, and you it hurt you, it took you, to even though you know me and you know I'm that kind, but because a person come and told you that, it hurt you. That's what we call gossip. But if you took it in a way to say, no, I know her, she not like that. And if you took it like that, then you know that you love the Lord, that you are a child of God. I know we all get weak, because when you hear somebody say something about you, yeah, you get upset. I know you do, because you're human. We all are human. But think about it. The person that brings it to you. If a person's opinion is influenced by something that I tell you about somebody else, that's gossip, and that is a sin. When we have caused a person to turn against another person because of a lie, because of a truth, because of whatever it was, that is a peace breaker. Are you a peacemaker or are you a peace breaker? I like to say that I'm a peacemaker. I like to say that. There are four levels I'm about done. There are four levels of gossip. The first one is chit-chat. This is the type that say, did you hear that our neighbors are moving? It is often based on information shared without a harmful intent or often without harmful results. It remains, however, a dangerous element, and we must be mindful of what we say. Amen. Prayer unveiling. This is the type that is innocently plays in a prayer request but has consequences. If we offer or ask for prayer for someone who is not present, we need to avoid identifying the person publicly and to be careful of how we praise the need. If we ask, if we haven't got permission, I'll put it like that, to say somebody's name in a prayer line, or if you ask for prayer for a person, make sure that person knows. If the person don't know, you don't have to call their name. You don't have to say what to pray for them for. Because a real prayer warrior ain't got to know what it is. They gonna pray. Amen. Prayer is the business of building our relationships up with God and uplifting others to further God's kingdom. Love lifted me when nothing else could help. Love lifted me. Hallelujah.
Hallelujah. Hallelujah. Zechariah the king said, look, he's in your hand. For the king can do nothing against you. He said, love lifted me. So when we get in these spats, when we get on other people, when we know we've been hurt by folks, we've been hurt by family, we've been hurt, but it shouldn't cause us, and we all, we, God knows, I'm not trying to say that I'm 100%, because God knows I pray every day. I repent every day. I ask God to build me up. He said, build me up where I'm torn down, God. God, strengthen me where I'm weak. Build me up, God, where I'm torn down. If I use this tongue, God, to belittle anybody, God, if I use it, God, to be a gossiper, God, if I use it, God, in any other way but to uplift your name, God, God, I ask you right now, God, to take it away, God. We bind the spirit of gossip tonight. We bind the spirit of having an ought against our brother, our sister. Help us, Lord. Hallelujah, Lord. Help us, Lord. God, to walk in your way, God. Help us, God, to speak good things out of this mouth, God. Help us, God, to speak blessings, God, upon your people. God, we know it's hard to say bless them, God, when they done lied on us, God, when they done talked about us, God, when they done called us everything but a child of God. God, we know it's hard to love them anyway, God. But God, we know without you, there is nothing that we can do. There is no hot hell in the east. There is no medium hell in the west. There is no warm hell in the south. There is no extra warm hell in the north. Hell is a degree for everybody. The gossipers, whatever it is, God, whatever it is, all sin come together. All sin is one. And if you are a peacebreaker, if you are a gossiper, trying to tear people down, trying to make them look bad, if you are a gossiper, I don't care who you are, a preacher, whatever you are, if you are a peacebreaker, you will not enter into the kingdom of God. Hallelujah. Hallelujah. Hallelujah. Let's love you one another. Hey, God, just because people don't, you may not talk to people a lot like you used to, whatever it is, don't mean that something is wrong. It don't mean that people don't love you no more. It don't mean that. It just means that we all, hallelujah, going through something. Hallelujah. I think it's time for us to give thanks to God. Give thanks to God. And let's not be a peacebreaker, but be a peacemaker. Hallelujah. Stop us from gossiping. Stop us by tearing down one another. Let's stop it. Let's try to love one another in spirit and in truth. We love you, Lord. We love you, Lord Jesus. Lord, help us, God, to love you one another. Help us, God, not to talk down on one another. And when we see each other, God, let us talk to them in love, God. Let us hug when we hug and when we kiss each other, God. Let us know, God, that is real. There are some things I may not know. There are some places

0: him in my soul. How many of y'all believe that? Yes, God is real. He real in my soul. Yes, God is real, for he has washed and made me whole. Oh, yeah. He love for me. Hallelujah. He like pure gold. Woo! Yes, God is real, for I can feel him in my soul. Hallelujah. We're done for tonight. But just remember to be a peacemaker, not a peace breaker. You got to love him. Regardless of what people do to you, you got to love them. If you want to see Jesus, they say when all God's children get to heaven, what a good time we going to have. They're going to be singing over yonder, singing over there. Oh, when we all get to heaven. But we got to get there. We want to hear him say, well done, we are done for today. And we thank God for the opportunity to turn back again. Oh, yes, God is real. I'm done. Yeah, he real in my soul. How many of y'all know he real? Yes, God is real, for he has washed and made me whole. Oh, yes, he loved for me. In like pure gold. Yes, God is real, for I can feel him in my soul. Hallelujah. Hallelujah. Thank everyone for listening tonight. Thank everyone for listening tonight. Meet us back here on next Monday at 6 o'clock. 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Thank you so much. See y'all next.
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3: 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It's getting gooder and gooder. Thank you.
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It's still lifting, y'all. Every time I hear that song, it does something to me. Good evening, you beautiful people out there. As September comes to a close, then October gets ready to pull up. Remember this, just because you can't see the full picture yet, doesn't mean nothing is happening. Some things have been rearranging behind the scenes. Don't chase what isn't moving. Don't force what isn't flowing. And don't let a delay convince you that you've been forgotten. Keep doing your part. Keep your heart open. And keep preparing for the next chapter. October is not asking us to carry September's worries into a new month. So leave the disappointment, the overthinking, and the things you couldn't control right where they belong. Which is behind us, y'all.

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0: Larry McClintock. They call me DJ. This is to WGUI. It's getting gooder and gooder and
1: Gray
0: gooder.
1: Gray Boys. D. Lawrence. Choir Music. It's a Chicago thing.

God's love and splendor. That's what it's gonna be. 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
1: 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I just don't say anything, but I definitely
2: 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And I'm from the Love Legacy team. We would love to see you there. It's getting gooder and gooder.

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1: The Bible says that God is a spirit, and they that worship him must worship him in spirit and in truth. I wonder if I have some worshipers in the building. Come on, lift your hands right where you are. Forget about who you're standing around and focus on Jesus. Come on, choir, sing. That's it. Come on, I lift my hands in praise.
2: Yeah.
1: Lord, I found out that you are worthy of all the glory, yes. And I give all my praise to you. Nobody else deserves it, yes. To nobody but you. Madeline, sing it.

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1: 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And
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